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0: 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So over lunch today, I was chatting with some buds, and we were just kind of going over New Year's resolutions. I don't know who brought it up, but did you accomplish it? I know we'd all wanted to lose a little bit of weight, and I did pretty good. Those guys, not so good. How about you?
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Sunny 106.5. Rob Powers, a little bit after 6. Big plans for the weekend? Yeah, you got your first week of school under the belt. Maybe you just kind of sit back and recharge. I'm all for a recharge weekend. Let's go. I'll smile.

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We've got those tickets. And Lindsey Stirling, just some of the stuff we have for you to register for. 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

0: Sunny, 106.5. It's Rob Powers. Taylor been kind of quiet since her wedding, right? Swifties, though, they're convinced that she is on the verge of an album release announcement. Their evidence? Yesterday, staged paparazzi photo of Taylor leaving a private club called Annabelle's. Now, 2 years ago, on August 12th, Taylor was also photographed leaving Annabelle's wearing plaid in the color scheme of the Life of a Showgirl. Ooh, raising suspicion, she wore a floral lavender mini dress yesterday. So keep track.
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0: Sunny 106.5. The Tunnel to Towers Foundation is tonight's Delilah's Dilemma sponsor. To mark the 25th anniversary of September 11th, the Tunnel to Towers Foundation is embarking on the most comprehensive commemoration in its history, one that honors the past, serves those in need today, and educates the generations of tomorrow. At the heart of this effort is Steel Across America, a nationwide campaign that will transport a 24-foot steel beam recovered from the World Trade Center to communities across the United States. Visit T2T.org to track the journey. Donate $11 monthly or make an impact by donating your car or land. Tonight's Delilah's Dilemma reads like this. I hope you will use my story. I think it's a doozy. I'm a happily married man. Recently, because of social networking, I reconnected with a woman I had worked with years ago at a youth camp. Way back then, I had very strong feelings for her, but I never told her of them. When we reconnected, we found out we were in the same profession, and she has been helping me in my business long distance. We live in different states now, and she invited me to attend the same conference she was attending, which I did this past weekend. She is also happily married and has two beautiful children. When we first reconnected online, the old feelings I thought I had dealt with years ago came rushing back stronger than ever before. Now I keep thinking, what if? What if we had gotten together all those years ago? Nothing inappropriate happened at the conference this weekend because her dad was there too. It was killing me for so long, I told him of my feelings for her with the understanding that he would not tell her. I'm a man of faith. I would never dream of being unfaithful, but this is killing me. I've prayed about it and it's not getting any easier to deal with and I'm dying inside. What do I do? I'm burdened and I'm regretful. Delilah, I will be open to whatever you have to say. I will be back with my Delilah Dilemma response coming up next. 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
2: Hey, weekend warriors, how's a little trail?

Delilah's dilemma comes from a man who says he's happily married, who has reconnected with a girl he had a crush on years ago. She is also happily married and has two beautiful children. And now you're doing the would have been, could have been, should have been. If I would have been more bold back then and I could have told her how I felt, well, then we should have been together. But would have been, could have been, should have been's don't count. What is real is real. And here today, you are committed to somebody that you made a lifelong promise to. She is committed to somebody she made a lifelong promise to. So what do you do about the feelings? You don't do anything. Because here's a little secret that I found out years ago. Well, not that many years ago. But feelings are not facts. Feelings are a chemical response to a thought process. You cannot control them. They just are. But neither can you give in to them when those feelings will hurt so many other people. There may come a time when you are no longer committed to your family. There may come a time when she is no longer committed to her family. You don't know. You don't know what the future holds. But the today holds a promise that you made. And when you made that promise, you said for better or for worse. What you didn't think about or anticipate at the time is that feelings would come into your heart and into your mind that make it very, very hard to hold true to that commitment. And I'm not going to reprimand you for your feelings, because God knows I've been in your shoes and I know what that's like. And I did not make the choice that my faith said I should have. But the feelings that you're feeling, as real as they are and as intense as they are and as much as they're tearing you apart, those feelings cannot dictate your choice, or you will tear apart the hearts of the people you love.

0: 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I would love to hear from you. 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
26: Shannon, this is Delilah. What can I do for you?
27: Hi, I was wondering if you could pick out a song to play for somebody very special to me. She's like my second mom.
26: What's her name?
27: Kelly.
26: So Kelly is there to mentor you and love you and give mom a little bit of help?
27: Exactly. I don't know how much I can express everything she's done for me.
26: Isn't that wonderful?
27: Yeah, there's not enough people out there who do stuff for others.
26: It's so nice when your mom has help, somebody that can come alongside her and love you and mentor you and fill in the gaps.
27: I was thinking more and more recently that my mom was more like a friend to me, and she was so busy with her life and just basically trying to be more of a friend to me than a mother. And I got in some trouble when I was younger, and Kelly just kind of stepped in and was that mother figure to me. I mean, I was heading down a bad path, and she just picked up all the slack for me. And I mean, if every adult figure, or if every parent with kids, or who are, is a good parent, if that just took the time just to just pick one kid and just help them, the same way she helped me, the world would be a better place. There'd be less people in jail and everything.
26: That's so true. I try to encourage my listeners every day, you know.
27: Challenge them just to pick one person.
26: Pick one young person.
27: Exactly.
26: And just mentor them, love them, take them to the library, help them with their homework, give them a hug.
27: It's really simple, and it doesn't take a lot.
26: Shannon, I'll play a song for Kelly if you promise me that you will pay it forward and help out a person who's younger than you, okay?
27: Okay.
26: All right. God bless you.
27: Later.

0: 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And if you have a thought to share, send it to me. I will try to find it. I'm going to be here all night long. 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

0: evening. Welcome to the Delilah Show. Who is this?
1: My name is Melissa.
0: Melissa, what can I do for you?
1: I was wondering if you can play a song for my best guy friend. I've known him for about a year now. He's been like my angel.
0: Your best guy friend?
1: Yeah.
0: Just best guy buddy friend or best guy sweetheart friend?
1: Well, he's not my boyfriend. He's just like a big brother. I moved down here by myself, and I met him in school when I went to college, and he's just been supportive of every decision I've ever made.
0: But the grin I hear in your voice, Melissa, is more than he's a big brother grin.
1: No, he really is. I have, like, I'm, like, emotionally attached to him because I've never had anybody in my life before. So it's difficult for me to love him, but I do, in a sense. Everybody that I've ever loved has left me, so I've been pretty close-hearted, but he makes me feel real comfortable and everything.
0: So if this best guy friend just sort of put his arm around you during the movie and held your hand and squeezed you tight, you would just say, no, we're just buddies?
1: Yeah, I've done that. I can't get close to anybody. That's my one problem.
0: How old are you?
1: I'm 20 and he's 25.
0: Well, if he loves you this much as a friend, I'd say work on that problem, honey. Let me play a song for you.
1: Thank you.
0: Bye-bye.

0: 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Each night we open up the phone line so that we can take your request and your dedications and share your songs from the heart. Tonight I got a letter from a young girl who says, "My name is Chelsea. Today my mom, brother, and I had to say goodbye to Dad for several months. Dad is in the Navy and he's being deployed. He's such a great dad, but he's going to be missing my 16th birthday. Breaks my heart. I was really hoping he would be here. He's a hero to me and everyone in my family. I was hoping you could play a song for my dad from me, Chelsea, or as my parents say, Peanut." Chelsea, he's not just a hero to you and your family. He's a hero to me and to all of us. And we just want to say, please be safe and our prayers go with you. You're listening to Delilah.
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0: 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Who's this?
30: This is Taylor Cribby.
0: Taylor?
30: Oh my gosh, Delilah, I've tried calling you so many times. I've never gotten through before. I can't believe I've gotten through.
0: Well, Taylor, this is not only your lucky night, but my lucky night. So what can I do for you now that you're here?
30: Delilah, I would like to dedicate a song to my friend Emily Nissen.
0: Is this a buddy friend or is this a I have a bad crush on Emily friend?
30: One of those friends, Delilah.
0: Wow, Kat got your tongue big time.
30: The first one that you knew, Delilah.
0: You got a bad for Emily.
30: Oh, yeah. Delilah, I'm blushing.
0: And all your friends are giggling. Taylor, how old are you?
30: I am 17, ma'am.
0: And you listen to sappy love songs?
30: I do, religiously.
0: Wow. And you want to hear a song for Emily. What song?
30: Delilah, can you please pick a song? I have more faith in you than I do in my own song picking.
0: All right. You have a good night.
30: Thank you, Delilah. You too.

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0: 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Let me ask you this. Have you had a chance to get outside this summer? To go out into one of our nation's parks? Our national parks are spectacular. So much beauty. Beauty that you can't even describe. So much beauty in our national parks, our state parks, even city parks. I love to go and take my kids and go for walks in the parks and enjoy the beauty. When was the last time you went and enjoyed a park? You don't even need to go camping. I love to go camping in the parks, but just go for a walk. Just go for a walk. Take me along. 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

0: welcome to the Delilah Show. Thank you for your patience. Who's on the phone line with me?
1: Delilah, this is Stan the Uberman. I have been trying to get a hold of you for about 3 months, and your phone was always busy.
0: Well, tonight was the night that God said, Stan the Uberman, you're going to talk to Delilah.
1: That's right. And Stan is too grateful to be hateful.
0: Ooh, I like that. I like that.
1: I would like you to help me spread that across the country, because when I pick people up and they say, how are you doing? I said, I am too grateful to be hateful. And they either say, well, I never heard that before, or I really like that. I said, well, I'm trying to spread that across the country. Take it with you and help me out.
0: Amen.
1: I got an Uber jingle I would like to tell you. My name is Stan. I'm an Uber Lyft man. I'll come and pick you up as quick as I can. So don't you worry and don't you fret. If you don't see the caravan, I'm not there yet.
0: Well, thank you for taking me with you. Thank you for being too grateful to be hateful.
1: Oh, you're welcome. You have a great night.
0: Bye-bye.

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1: You know, I talk a lot on this show about developing an attitude of gratitude. And I do that because it works. It works to change your life. When you can develop an attitude of gratitude and focus on things that you're grateful for instead of wishing for something else. So many people put off being happy. They think that once they're done with college, they'll be happy. They'll be successful. Once they've got the right job, they'll be happy. They'll be making enough money to be happy. Well, once they get a better job, or once they get a husband or a wife or a boyfriend or a girlfriend, or once they get pregnant, or once they adopt a child, or once the child is older and out of school and blah, blah, blah, blah, blah. You can be happy. You can have joy, even in the midst of trials and tribulations, if you develop an attitude of gratitude. If you can find things to be grateful for right where you are at this very moment, what are you grateful for? Make a list. I'm grateful for you. Thank you for being here. You're listening to Delilah.
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7: Ben, what can I do for you?
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7: What do you want to tell her, honey?
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1: Tonight's Delilah's Dilemma reads like this. I hope you will use my story. I think it's a doozy. I'm a happily married man. Recently, because of social networking, I reconnected with a woman I had worked with years ago at a youth camp. Way back then, I had very strong feelings for her, but I never told her of them. When we reconnected, we found out we were in the same profession, and she has been helping me in my business long distance. We live in different states now, and she invited me to attend the same conference she was attending, which I did this past weekend. She is also happily married and has two beautiful children. When we first reconnected online, the old feelings I thought I had dealt with years ago came rushing back stronger than ever before. Now I keep thinking, what if? What if we had gotten together all those years ago? Nothing inappropriate happened at the conference this weekend because her dad was there too. It was killing me for so long. I told him of my feelings for her with the understanding that he would not tell her. I'm a man of faith. I would never dream of being unfaithful, but this is killing me. I've prayed about it and it's not getting any easier to deal with, and I'm dying inside. What do I do? I'm burdened and I'm regretful. Delilah, I will be open to whatever you have to say. I will be back with my Delilah Dilemma response coming up next. You're listening to Delilah.
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Tonight's Delilah's Dilemma comes from a man who says he's happily married, who has reconnected with a girl he had a crush on years ago. She is also happily married and has two beautiful children. And now you're doing the would have been, could have been, should have been. If I would have been more bold back then and I could have told her how I felt, well, then we should have been together. But would have been, could have been, should have been's don't count. What is real is real.

And here today, you are committed to somebody that you made a lifelong promise to. She is committed to somebody she made a lifelong promise to. So what do you do about the feelings? You don't do anything. Because here's a little secret that I found out years ago. Well, not that many years ago. But feelings are not facts. Feelings are a chemical response to a thought process. You cannot control them. They just are. But neither can you give in to them when those feelings will hurt so many other people. There may come a time when you are no longer committed to your family. There may come a time when she is no longer committed to her family. You don't know. You don't know what the future holds. But the today holds a promise that you made. And when you made that promise, you said for better or for worse. What you didn't think about or anticipate at the time is that feelings would come into your heart and into your mind that make it very, very hard to hold true to that commitment. And I'm not going to reprimand you for your feelings, because God knows I've been in your shoes and I know what that's like. And I did not make the choice that my faith said I should have. But the feelings that you're feeling, as real as they are and as intense as they are and as much as they're tearing you apart, those feelings cannot dictate your choice, or you will tear apart the hearts of the people you love.

0: before you go, there's something I want you to have.
1: Oh, it's beautiful. But wait a minute, isn't this...
0: Yeah, yes it is.
1: But I thought the old lady dropped it into the ocean in the air.

0: Sunny 106.5. Request dedication stories to encourage you. Words to remind you that no matter what you're going through, you will make it through. You will. Might not feel like it right now. You might feel so lost, so frustrated, so completely incapable of carrying on, but you will make it. And you will be stronger. What is it that's stealing your joy? What is it that is stealing your joy? Is it that a dream that you had dreamed is not going to come true? And you have to mourn that loss. That can steal your joy, let me tell you. When you have dreamed of spending your life with someone, and then you realize it's not going to happen. Or you've dreamed that someone is going to reconcile with you and everything's going to work out. You've dreamed that. And then you realize that dream's not going to come to pass. You have to mourn that. You do. You have to put it to rest and let it go. And then you get to make room in your heart for a whole new dream, a whole new vision for your future. Thank you for dreaming with me tonight. You're listening to Delilah.
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11: Hello, who's this?
12: This is Marie.
11: Hi, Marie. What can I do for you?
12: I just need to have a song dedicated to my daughter.
11: Okay, what's your daughter's name?
12: Casey.
11: How old is Casey?
12: She's 26.
11: And what do you want to tell her, Mama?
12: Just that I love her and wish her the best. She's fixing to get married 2 days before my wedding anniversary. And I just wish her the best of luck. And I love her.
11: And are we happy with her choice?
12: Yes.
11: A good guy? He's good to her?
12: Yes, he is. He's really good to her.
11: Is there a song that you want played specifically for them, or shall I find one?
12: No, just find a good song for them. They're just starting off, and I just wish them the best of luck. I love them with all my heart.

0: Sunny 106.5. Smoothing off the rough edges of your night. When I say that all the time, what do I mean? I mean life can beat you up, especially with the price of everything right now. If you go to the grocery store, you can feel beat up. And when you try to figure out how to get the kids registered back in school and all that stuff, it can be so overwhelming. And then you turn on the radio, and here I am saying smoothing off the rough edges. I can't fix any of those things for you, and I don't have answers or solutions for inflation or any of the things that we are going through right now. But what I can do is I can remind you of all the good things in your life. I can remind you that there are people who love you unconditionally, and there are beautiful things all around us that we can enjoy that are free. You can go to a park, a public park, a state park. You can go places and enjoy amazing, breathtaking beauty for free. You can go camping for next to nothing. You can go camping in your backyard if you've got a little patch of grass and a tent. The kids will be happy with that. And so I want to help you stay focused on those things and not the overwhelming things that will steal your joy. You're listening to Delilah.
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0: Rachel, what can I do for you tonight?
1: I've been with my boyfriend Jerry since May 6th, and he's the best guy I've ever been with. He does everything for me. I just recently got released from the hospital 3 weeks ago. I had a really bad stroke, and he has just been the most amazing person ever. I was wanting to see if you can play a song for him, please.
0: How old are you?
1: 44.
0: And Jerry's been good to you through all this?
1: Yes, ma'am. He's taken on the responsibility of helping take care of all 9 of my animals the entire time I was in the hospital. And I also have one dog that's a service dog. And the last 2 days I was in the hospital, he surprised me and brought her up there to me because he knew I missed my babies.
0: So where did you meet this wonderful man that's willing to take on so much and love you in sickness and in health?
1: Well, we actually met each other on the city bus here, and I didn't know it, but the bus driver at the time was his sister.
0: Was she playing matchmaker?
1: Yes, ma'am.
0: And have you two become good friends, you and the sis?
1: Oh, yeah. I just went and recently stayed a couple nights with her at her house.
0: And what song, is there a song on your heart for Jerry, or you want me to try to pick one?
1: I will let you pick one, please.
0: Okay. I hope you're feeling better soon. I hope you're back on your feet in no time, and I hope they can do something so this is a thing of your past.
1: Yes, ma'am.
0: Good luck, honey. God bless you.

0: 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Thank you for being here with me tonight. I hope you have a fabulous weekend, and do me a favor, take some time out of your weekend schedule to slow down and love someone. Good night. You're listening to The Lila.
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17: It's Friday. Friday night, girls' night, and we got a special party going on tonight. I got this letter that says, "Dear Delilah, Virginia, Vinny is my very best friend on earth. And tonight is her wedding shower. And all of us girls are getting together to celebrate her upcoming nuptials. We do everything together. And the lucky thing is, she's my next door neighbor. We help each other all the time. And I'm so, so blessed to have her in my life. She was born with a hole in her heart and has had many surgeries that started at her 24th hour of life. The last was at 17. She's a fighter. She was told she would only live to 21. Now, she's in her 40s. She has the kindest heart, and she's always doing things to help other people out. Her hubby is the same. Please play a song for us girls tonight as we celebrate her wedding shower. There's Eva, Julie, Carrie, Eleanor, Kathleen, Kimmy, and a few other special ladies celebrating tonight. Thank you, thank you, thank you for being a part of this show.

0: 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Hey, it's Teresa Lucas. You know what today is? It's National Relaxation Day.
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1: 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You should try it out if you haven't already. 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

0: 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It's our iHeartRadio Music Festival, and it's back at T-Mobile Arena in Vegas. You can win your way in. This year, we have BTS performing, Benson Boone, Cardi B, Goo Goo Dolls, Kenny Chesney, Snoop Dogg, Weezer, many, many others. Donna, what do you think?
1: 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I'll be taking my sister with me.
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0: 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Teresa Lucas here, letting you in on a little conversation that Deborah and I are having right now. Deborah, you're the type of person that likes to do things efficiently, you know, not more than once if you don't have to, right?
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0: 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Teresa Lucas here. 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

0: 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Thanks for calling, Lewis. And you sound like you're in a good mood. How come?
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1: 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It's the Spider-Man movie, right?
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0: 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Ready to give you the variety of music you need no matter what you're up to. I love that we're able to do that.
1: 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All
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0: 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Hey, Dana, what's something that you thought was cool, but not so much now?
1: Caviar. Ew.
0: Oh, I agree with you on that one.
1: It's horrible. It's like little teeny weeny black eggs. And I mean, it's pretty. It looks good, I guess, but it tastes horrible. Ew.

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2: And Kathy, you want to hear this one from the Bengals. How come?
3: 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It's one of my favorites because that's so me. Even if I had an airplane, you know?
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0: best variety of the 80s, 90s, and today we're sunny 106.5. Loving the variety all night long. I'm Teresa Lucas, and boy, have I been having some crazy dreams lately. The other night, I dreamt that Paul McCartney walked up to me here in our yard, and I asked him if he wanted to go on my walk with me. And then I started going through my head, like, where am I going to take him on my walk? Because people are going to see him, and the crowds are just going to gather all around him, and... What in the world was that all about? Anyway, hey, Chris, you have any weird dreams that you wake up and you just scratch your head like, what the heck was that?
1: So I'm a huge Lady Gaga fan. And one night I had a dream that she and I were best friends and that she asked me to go and perform for her one night as a favor for her.
0: Oh, I love that one. I mean, hey, you never know. It could happen.
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So many awesome performers. BTS, Benson Boone, Snoop Dogg, many, many others, including these guys, Goo Goo Dolls. Tell you how to win a trip there for free coming up in minutes.

0: variety of the 80s, 90s, and today we're sunny 106.5. 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You can win your way in. This year, we have BTS performing, Benson Boone, Cardi B, Goo Goo Dolls, Kenny Chesney, Snoop Dogg, Weezer, many, many others. Donna, what do you think?
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0: 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Hey, Crystal, got any good news you'd like to share with us?
1: 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We're closing on our house. We're moving to a new house.
0: Oh, well, that is awesome. That is great news. Congratulations.

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0: Sunny, 106.5, the best variety of the 80s, 90s, and today. Hey there, it's Teresa. Now, think about this. We all remember that one teacher in our lives that made a difference, you know? They believed in us. Mine was Mr. French. He taught math, which I just didn't like, but I liked him. He really had an impact on me, giving me a little nudge out of my comfort zone, you know? That's what's happening with our kids right now, with their teachers, right? And here's a chance for you to say thank you in a big, big way. 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

Sunny, 106.5, the best variety of the 80s, 90s, and today. Oh my gosh, poor Katy Perry. Did you see the video of one of her shows? She gets into this

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1: 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You know what today is? It's National Relaxation Day.
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0: variety of the 80s, 90s, and today we're Sunny 106.5. You know, going to movies has always been such a big part of all of our lives growing up. Back in the 80s, my husband always liked going to see those action movies like maybe Die Hard with Bruce Willis. Which brings me to this, is it or is it not a Christmas movie? Dave, what do you say?
1: Die Hard is not a Christmas movie.
0: Okay. And Tom, what do you think?
2: Die Hard is a Christmas movie.
0: I love it. Perhaps we'll never know the right answer.
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Sunny 106.5. So when Alanis Morissette was inducted into the Songwriters Hall of Fame, she said being a mother comes first for her, with writing coming in right behind it as a core part of her identity. So true. Here she is.

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1: 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Oh my gosh, check this out.
0: True story. A mother missed her 8-year-old son so badly when he was at summer camp. She wrote him letters every day, waited for a response. She imagined when he writes back, he's going to say stuff like, you know, I learned to take a fish off a hook, groom a horse, tell my brother I miss him. But the letter that she received was really different. It said stuff like, I used my toothbrush to dig for worms, but it's okay because a kid in the bunk below me has let me use his toothbrush, and I shot a rifle. Can I get one when I get home? Oh my gosh, this letter is epic.
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2: 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It was hilarious.
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0: 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Thanks for listening and for calling. What's up?
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1: Hey, good morning. Happy Saturday. We're happy you're here on iHeart stations all across the country. We are the LNK Weekend Show. Thanks for finding us. Thank you for waking up with us. I'm LNK.
2: I'm Ryan Mano.
1: And we love when you reach out too in all the ways. Talkbacks, DMs, calls, letters to Ellen. Oh, we got this one from listener Jessica. Her opening line really grabbed our attention. Dear Ellen, I need you to tell me I'm not a horrible mom. Mm. That is a strong start. Mm-hmm. She goes on, kids go back to school this week and, quote, I've done everything, crafts, park days, movie marathons, the works. Jessica's running on fumes and she hit a wall. She lied to her mother-in-law, said she had a doctor's appointment. She didn't. She just drove around for an hour, sat in silence and cried a little just for a break. Her question to you, what kind of mother counts down the days until school starts when she's supposed to treasure every second of summer? Does it make her a bad mom or just a tired one? Your thoughts, 866-4LNK. Moms, dads, kids, call us now. We'll get to you next.

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0: We've been receiving so many wonderful phone calls for Jessica, who wrote us a letter to Ellen. She feels guilty that she lied to her mother-in-law to get out of the house to just have some time alone from her three kids, who are home for the summer, of course. They are 7, 9, 11. And she felt guilty. She got away, but she didn't enjoy it because she felt so guilty. Number one, that she lied so that she could get a break from the kids. And number two, that she lied to her mother-in-law. So I don't know what she's going to do, but you've been giving us great advice about that. Let's go to Michael. Michael's in the IE. Good morning.
1: Good morning. I'll tell you what, when it comes to that lady, she has set the bar for all moms. She did what we call a reset day. I'm proud of her. She did the right thing. And what makes her such a good mom is that she's so worried that she hasn't done enough. Clearly she has. Good for her.
0: Michael, that's so well put.
2: That was perfect. She needed to hear that. Thank you.
1: Well, you know what? Thanks for bringing light to people like that, because you guys are setting the bar yourselves. Keep it up.
0: Oh, thanks, Michael. Let's get to Lake Forest. Deborah. So, Deborah, what are you saying?
3: Well, see, I think she has a different idea than I have that says we have to entertain our kids all the time. They don't need to be entertained all the time. And sometimes when they get bored, it's a good thing because it forces them to be creative. So she should establish a quiet time every day, like an hour, or they just have to pick something quiet, and then mom can have quiet too. Another thing she could do is, oh, by the way, I'm a mom of five, so I have experience.
0: Okay.
3: She could switch like 2 hours with a neighbor. You take the kids for 2 hours, I'll take your kids for 2 hours. You know, there's things she can do. You don't have to, but the big thing is you don't have to entertain your kids all the time. They don't need that.
0: Yeah, that's great. Great advice. Thank you so much. You would know. Yeah. Way to go, Supermom.
3: Okay, you're welcome. Thank you.
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0: they hear from us on the LNK Weekend Show. Today is National Relaxation Day. This was created in 1985 by a nine-year-old named Sean.
1: A nine-year-old?
0: 9 years old, whoa. Yeah. Sean looked at exhausted adults all around him and basically said, you people need to sit down. So your official assignment today on National Relaxation Day is a nap, a hammock, a long bath, or simply ignoring your emails. A nine-year-old made the rule. We should respect it.

Saturday morning, off and running on the LNK Weekend Show. Welcome in from our studio here in LA to the Light in Chicago and Light FM in New York City. We're proud to be your Saturday show. We're also proud of these pats on the back for listener Jessica, who's basically asking other moms and parents to tell her she's not a horrible human for needing time away from her kids at this tail end of summer. She lied about what she was doing just to get her mother-in-law to come watch the kids. Now she's feeling guilt. It's such a thing, mom guilt. It really is. Mm-hmm. She's having it. She's beating herself up. She wants your input. It's 866-4LNK. We're coming to you next.

0: The definition of guilty is responsible for doing something wrong, having committed a crime, or feeling a bad emotion because you made a mistake. And that's Jessica's feeling bad because she feels like she made a mistake. She lied to get away from her kids. She wanted an hour of peace and quiet.
1: Mm-hmm.
0: She called her mother-in-law and said, I need you here. I have a doctor's appointment. She didn't have a doctor's appointment. She just went to get coffee and sat in the parking lot and cried because she felt guilty.
1: Mom guilt, we're learning, is a very real thing. And it's different than dad guilt.
0: Yeah. But let's go to Jeff of Northridge. Jeff, you heard the letter. What do you say?
2: I think that now that she has made this little lie with her mother-in-law, she should confess and maybe ask her mother-in-law if she could take an hour every here and again.
0: Yeah.
2: That maybe mother-in-law would say, yeah, sure, do that. I think it's totally reasonable.
0: Yeah. Okay, that's good. Do you have kids?
2: Take an hour. I have kids.
0: And did you ever feel guilt as a dad, just wanting to get away from them?
2: Not real guilt. I will say mildly so, and being taken and can't being with them, supporting my wife.
0: Yeah.
1: But yeah.
2: Not so much guilt.
0: Okay, yeah. A lot of men are calling about Jessica's letter.
3: Yeah.
0: I'm surprised by all the men calling. It's pretty cool.
2: Well, I want to give mom an out there. I mean, that's tough. She's in a tough place.
0: Yeah.
2: I understand. It's exhausting.
0: Yeah. Oh, Jeff, well, thank you.
2: You bet. I appreciate your show. Thank you.
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We're the Ellen K Weekend Show, and if you missed the peak of the Perseid meteor shower this week, the sky is doing an encore. You're getting 100 shooting stars a night. These meteors are tiny bits of debris from the comet Swift-Tuttle, and it's burning up in our atmosphere, and it's like 60 kilometers per second. They appear to streak, and that's the best show of the weekend. Also, we love it. This is

0: thanks for doing Saturday with us nationwide on the LNK Weekend Show. And thank you for always checking in with whatever's happening. Rachel reached out. She's basically offended by the number of parties her sister-in-law Haley is having for her baby to be. First, the gender reveal. Have you been to one of those, Ry?
1: Never.
0: Okay, yeah, it's the pink or the blue. Mm-hmm. Sometimes you do, I don't know, smoke or you mm-hmm. do cake or things like that, balloons. So that was a gift. Then it was the sprinkle.
1: Okay.
0: That was close friends and family. Usually you sprinkle your second baby. This is her first, but you got to bring a gift.
1: Okay.
0: Then the big baby shower.
1: Right.
0: Bring a gift. And then the meet the baby party. Another gift. That's four in.
1: All right.
0: Rachel wants to be supportive and fun, but she's feeling like it's out of control. It's 866-4-LNK. Is it? Where do we draw the line? Coming to your calls next.

0: Letters to Ellen. We got one from Rachel. Her sister-in-law, Haley, is really going overboard with the baby stuff, having the first the gender reveal, then a sprinkle before a shower, which is strange because usually a sprinkle is for a second or third child.
1: This is her first?
0: And this is her first. Mm. So you have the baby shower, and then if you're going to have another, then you sprinkle in the new, because you already have the other stuff, the crib, okay, the high chair, all that stuff, the stroller. But she did a gender reveal, sprinkle, a shower, and now she's doing a welcome baby Lucia party.
1: And what's the obligation expectation?
0: Well, she sends a link to every single invite. So, man. Gifts.
1: Okay.
0: To Haley's credit, she didn't plan all these parties, but she certainly has gone along with it.
1: Or she
0: put her sisters up to it.
1: You have the right to go, listen, no,
0: yeah,
1: come on.
0: That's too much. Yeah. Please don't. Anyway, she doesn't know what to do. Rachel's kind of upset. She's like, four gifts in. This is ridiculous. Mm-hmm. Do I say something? Trisha, thank you for calling. What do you think?
2: Enough. Yeah. I mean, the shower, yeah, like two gifts, enough. Mm-hmm. Yeah. Too much.
0: Yeah, I've never been to that many. I've been to either just
2: I've never
0: a gender.
2: Even heard, I've never even heard of what's a sprinkle. I've never even heard of that.
0: So a sprinkle is usually, if you already have had a baby, and let's say you're having another, you already have the crib.
2: Oh, yeah.
0: So you sprinkle it, okay, like maybe get new bedding or whatever. This girl did gender reveal, sprinkle, shower, and now meet the baby.
1: I'm glad guys don't have to deal with this nonsense. I'd resent the baby before it's even here.
2: That's too much. Like a shower and then at most like one other gift, I would say.
1: Yeah. Like one premium gift, then I'm giving you diapers and a hug. That's it.
2: Like I had two babies and I don't even think I had a shower for my second child. Okay. I don't even think I did.
0: See, you could have had a sprinkle,
2: Trisha. I had a big one for my daughter when she was, because it was my first baby, but the second one, I don't even know if I had a shower for my second kid. I don't know, it was like, 13 years ago. So, but yeah, too much. That's too much.
0: 100% of everyone calling is saying the same thing. It's too much.
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0: Coming up next on the Ellen Kay Weekend Show is Song Story, the story behind the song. And today's song is a story of a woman watching her man get stolen by another woman. All right. It took about 30 minutes to write this song. She did it at a retreat, a songwriting retreat, with a super famous songwriter, singer. And they were all kind of shocked because they were just sitting around telling stories about personal life.
1: Hmm.
0: And then this thing came out of it. And this thing has gone global and has stayed at number one and has broken records. We're going to tell you who it is, who she is, what it is next here on the Ellen Kay Weekend Show.

0: Welcome to Song Story, the story behind the song. All right, Ryan, I want to know if you can guess this song.
1: Okay.
0: It's the story of a woman watching her man get swept away by a Texas girl and realizing she never stood a chance against the gravitational pull of the Lone Star State.
1: Mm-hmm.
0: We're on in Texas right now.
1: Yeah.
0: What up, Texas? The song was written during a song retreat and only took 30 minutes to write. And in the video, our singer cast two of her sisters as bar extras. Now, the song has made history as the longest-running, non-holiday number one song by a solo female artist on the Billboard Hot 100. 17 consecutive weeks at the top 100.
1: Mm-hmm.
0: She surpassed Mariah Carey with We Belong Together, also Whitney Houston, I Will Always Love You. She is sensational. Ella Langley, Choosing Texas.

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0: kiss. We're the LNK Weekend Show, and Ryan, I had no idea. Today is National Honeybee Awareness Day.
1: I want, at some point in my life, an apiary in my backyard.
0: Is that what it's called?
1: Yeah.
0: David Beckham has one.
1: Oh, yeah.
0: About one third of the food we eat globally depends on animal pollinators like bees. That includes angiosperms like berries, almonds, melons, chocolate, thanks to cacao pollination. So raise your fork to the Apis mellifera. Now that school is back in session, that is your scientific name for the honeybee and its tiny pollinator colleagues, the weekend workers of the natural world. They never clock out, Ryan, and we're grateful.
1: I love this.

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1: 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Never met.

0: It's the Ellen K Weekend Show. Hope you're having a great Saturday. I'm Ellen K.
1: I'm Ryan Mano.
0: And whatever you're doing, wherever you're at, always super glad to be a part of your path. Thank you for the calls for Rachel about this baby burnout. Her sister-in-law's expecting and cannot quit with the parties. It's four parties. It's the gender reveal, the sprinkle, the shower, then meet the baby. Gifts suggested for each one. Mm-hmm. Rachel's run ragged and wants to know if it's way too much. So we want to know what you think. Have we crossed a baby boundary? 866-4-LNK.

0: Letters to Ellen. Rachel is tired of baby fever. Her friend's having a baby. It's actually her sister-in-law. Four gifts, four different parties, four different celebrations.
1: You don't want to make the person who's having the baby feel less excited.
0: Exactly.
1: But at what point do you draw the line?
0: Let's go to La Puente. Becky, what do you think?
2: I think that's wild. I think she needs to really get a life and just, you know, I mean, come on. Yeah, that's your kid. You know, yeah. You support.
0: Your
2: you know?
0: Kid is yeah. Not mine.
2: Sorry.
1: You're like an investor now.
2: Yeah, I mean, I have friends that have kids, and trust me, you know, I mean, God, I helped a friend support her daughter, you know, and now my friend's passed, and I try to help her daughter, but you can't help people that don't want to help themselves, you know.
0: But, I you see know, we touched a nerve.
2: I'm real, Alan. I'm real. I'm real. I'm not. I don't fake the funk.
0: Okay. So do you just come out and say to this girl, you just say it, you
2: I
0: say,
2: do.
0: Haley.
2: Yes, I come out. I have no filter. I'm sorry, but
0: so
2: I mean,
0: Becky,
2: respectful, but I
0: pretend that you are Rachel and Haley just sent you the welcome baby Lucia party.
3: Mm-hmm.
0: And you're going to call her up and what are you going to say to her?
2: Well, I'm leaving town that weekend, but I'll send you a gift card.
0: Okay.
2: You know, I don't know. I've never been in that predicament, but that's pretty wild. Yeah, that's pretty wild. Yeah.
1: Thank you,
0: Becky.
1: Thank you, Becky.
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0: With the LNK Weekend Show, maybe you are back to school. Hope you had a great re-entry. Maybe you're on your way to be doing it. But if you're packing school lunches this weekend, there's a lunchbox classic, and that's apples. The apple is part of the rose family. So that means your kid's snack is technically related to roses. The average school backpack should weigh no more than 10% of a child's body weight, according to pediatric guidelines. Anything heavier can strain your child. And if you're buying notebooks this weekend, this is a pretty neat detail. The spiral notebook was patented in 1934, and its design was inspired by the need for pages that could lie flat and survive flapping.
1: Yeah.
0: So it's still doing its job. It has not changed in almost 100 years. Pretty cool.

0: So grateful always to be your Saturday morning destination on the Ellen Kay Weekend Show. We're your Saturday show heard on iHeart stations from coast to coast. And thank you for streaming us on the free iHeart app. That's where you see the talkback button, a little microphone icon in the top right. Tap it, tell us anything. Manny did.
1: Hey, Ellen, it's Manny. Love the show. I have a problem here. I just asked my girlfriend to marry me. We've been together for 2 years. I love her. She's the love of my life. She's amazing. But I also brought up the fact about signing a prenup. And I felt like her whole vibe changed after that. I think prenup should be standard. They should be a requirement. I just think it takes away from the awkwardness of having to do this later. I don't think she's taking too well to this. Am I the bad guy here? Help me out.
0: Okay, wow. That's kind of a major surprise to drop on someone after asking them to marry you. I don't know. How would you feel? 866-4-LNK. Would you sign that or would you walk away?

0: We got a talk back from Manny. Listen to this guy.
1: Hey, Ellen. It's Manny. Love the show. I have a problem here. I just asked my girlfriend to marry me. We've been together for 2 years. I love her. She's the love of my life. She's amazing. But I also brought up the fact about signing a prenup. And I felt like her whole vibe changed after that. I think prenup should be standard. They should be a requirement. I just think it takes away from the awkwardness of having to do this later. I don't think she's taking too well to this. Am I the bad guy here? Help me out.
0: Well, we're getting a lot of help for you, Manny. Do you think Manny's the bad guy here? I do.
2: I get where he's coming from to some degree, but I think it's the execution that was very poor.
0: Yes. Yeah. The idea isn't bad. I don't think that they should be standard because I don't think a prenup's for everyone.
2: That's right.
0: So I think that if it was like some kind of law, like you're signing a marriage license and a prenup, that it was all rolled into one, that would never fly.
2: Mm-hmm.
0: But I think for some people, it's a necessity.
2: Yeah. I want to know what Manny has.
0: I do too. What's he protecting?
3: Right.
2: Seriously.
3: Yeah.
0: Yeah.
2: Huh.
0: Huh. Things that make you go, hmm, let's go to Tim. Tim, so good morning.
4: Hey, good morning. You guys do get the best callers, I got to say.
0: Thank you.
4: I have a couple friends that were in this situation. When there is a financial irregularity, somebody in the circle of the person who has the more money is already advising against the marriage for that reason. Somebody in that circle of friends is going, don't do it. They're in it for the money. And the other thing is, half the marriages aren't working out anyway. I don't see any problem with getting the prenup as long as early on in the relationship it's discussed.
0: Exactly, and that's what Manny didn't do. Manny got the girl, the engagement, then he said, "By the way."
4: No, that's wrong.
0: Yeah.
4: So I think as long as you put it up front, you're open with everybody up front. Mm. If love survives because of that, I think you're going to be fine.
0: Okay. Mm-hmm. All right, Tim. Wise words. Thank you, Tim.
4: Have a great day.
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0: We're the LNK Weekend Show. I'm Ellen.
1: I'm Ryan Mano.
0: And I always think of you, Ryan, when I see a hot air balloon.
1: Don't love them.
0: Yeah. It was on this day in 1797 that this guy named Andre, he's French, he had a parachute jump from a hot air balloon. Mm-hmm. Crazy Andre jumped from 3,000 feet over Paris using a silk parachute that he designed himself. He didn't test it. There was no safety net. No, let's ease into it. Just a leap of faith and a whole lot of courage. Yeah. Now, he did land safely. Maybe it was safer than the basket.
2: Hang on. Hang on. Hang on. Everybody hang on. Stay in the basket. In the basket with me. Stay on. Stay on.

feel about prenups? That's the question from our listener, Manny. He left a talk back on the iHeart app. Manny surprised his girl with a proposal. Yay. Then double surprised her with a prenup. She's backing down. He's doubling down. He thinks prenups should come standard with every marriage. But we want to know what you think. Do you have one? Would you sign one? Or is it a dunzo deal breaker? It's 866-4LNK. If you have thoughts, we are coming to you.

0: Manny wants prenups to be a part of marriage.
1: Like standard.
0: Standard. And he got engaged, and then he tells his love of his life, they've been dating for 2 years, hey, guess what? I need you to sign this prenup. Yeah. And now she's like gone cold, and he doesn't really understand. He wants to know if he's the bad guy. And I say, you know, Manny, it's just all about the communication and the timing.
1: Ellen, you and I were talking about this off the air, and Ellen's like, I could never.
0: If someone, that's trickery. If someone did that to me,
1: yeah,
0: I would be like, who are you? Mm-hmm. We couldn't talk about this before.
1: Right.
0: We've been dating for 2 years and you never once said, hey, you know, I think that prenups are a necessity.
1: Mm-hmm. Yeah, that's a big bombshell.
0: It is.
1: Yeah.
0: It is. Let's go to Jennifer, LA. You have a prenup. Tell us about it.
2: I do. Well, it was hard to ask for at the beginning, and it was me who wanted one because I came into the marriage with a lot more assets than he did. So I just wanted to make sure I protected what I had.
0: Okay, and when you approached your love with this prenup, how did that person take it?
2: He knew I was going to ask for one, and he was okay with that.
0: Okay, so he kind of, how did he know? Did you talk about it while you were dating, or?
2: Yes, I had worked very hard to get to where I was, and I wanted to protect my assets for my kids.
0: Okay. All right, so is he still in your life?
2: He is.
0: Yeah.
2: So I think it, you know, it depends on the situation.
0: Yeah.
2: Mm-hmm. I understand how it's very scary for someone to ask for one because you are saying, hey, when we get divorced, this is how it's going to go.
1: Exactly.
0: Yeah, so right.
2: I understand that it's rough. So.
1: Yeah.
0: Do you feel you might divorce this person eventually?
2: Possibly. Okay. You never know what's going to happen.
0: You never know.
2: So.
0: Okay. All right. So you're a realist. You're like, hey, look, the statistics say it might not happen again. You know, it might not last.
2: Correct. I just didn't want to lose what I already had, so.
0: Okay.
1: Whoa, okay.
0: All right, Jennifer.
1: Thank you for your honesty.
2: Yeah. Have a great day.
0: You're welcome.
2: I enjoy your show.
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0: so good. 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
1: Getting loser men out of your life will clear up your skin, because about a year ago, my skin was like all broken out. 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

Coming up next here on the Ellen K. Weekend Show, at this time we always feature a feel-good. This feel-good comes from a toddler we found who is learning how to pronounce words. Mm-hmm. One of our favorite words, because it's something super yummy. It's your feel-good, and it's next.

0: 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We're a feel-good show. I need some feel-good, baby. Give it to me. Give it to me. 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It's a toddler learning how to say the magical word, spaghetti.
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0: with the LNK Weekend Show, and we end every show with a quote and a kiss, and we want to say happy birthday to you if you were celebrating today. Ben Affleck is having his birthday. He's a Leo, like my mama, Eileen. Mm-hmm. You want to hear other Leos, Ryan?
1: Yeah, let's do that.
0: All right, J-Lo, Mick Jagger, Jason Momoa, Martha Stewart, Barack Obama, Chris Hemsworth. You got Madonna, you got Halle Berry, Joe Jonas, Jennifer Lawrence, all Leos.
1: Whoa.
0: And a sign famous for confidence, creativity, and loving the spotlight. That's pretty good. That's all of them, right? And Ben Affleck has our quote of the day. We end every show with a quote and a kiss. Have a beautiful Saturday. Love you, Ryan Mano.
1: Love you, LNK.
0: It doesn't matter how you get knocked down in life, because that's going to happen. That's from Ben Affleck. There were no words of like, you know, it's okay, keep going.
1: It's not even about the getting back up. It's just, got it.
0: Kiss on three, kiss on me. One, two, three.

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0: W106.5, the best variety of the 80s, 90s, and today. It's Joanna with you on this Saturday. Now, we just heard Britney Spears, and now we've got Madonna on the way for you. And those two names right there, two of the biggest names in pop music of all time. Now, they have had some interesting fashion moments over the years. And then I started thinking about fashion trends I just could never get behind. And hey, Valerie, what's that fashion trend for you that you could just never get behind?
1: Wearing strappy high heels because they take forever to put on and even

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If you want the chance to win your way in to see the Eagles at Sphere, well, get this. 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

0: Sunny 106.5. What's going on? It's Joanna with you on this Saturday. So get this. I have this girlfriend, right, who is kind of mad at me right now. So I started this new thing where if an event I'm invited to is not going to like bring me absolute joy or peace, then I'm not going. And I was invited to this party today, but I told my girlfriend who invited me that I didn't want to go because I know this one person who I'm not a fan of is going to be there. And she's like mad at me for that being my reason why I don't want to go, but I'm protecting my peace. And I feel like real friends would understand that, right? I don't know. We'll see what happens. But hey, Kyla, tell me, what's the weirdest reason or weirdest way maybe a friendship of yours has ended before?
1: Oh, man, people really hate conflict. So our friend of 12 years just up and ghosted. And finally, we were like not having it anymore. So we asked them if they were okay. And only then did they let us know they thought that our friendship should end.
0: Ooh, geez, no reason why? Yeah, that can be a little uncomfortable and weird. So I want to know today, what's the weirdest reason a friendship of yours has ended? Hit me up on Instagram right now. You can find me at J-O Vegas Radio.
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It's Benson Boone right now on Sunny. 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

Sunny 106.5. What's going on? It's Joanna with you on this Saturday. So I've got to tell you, I've got a little bit of drama going on in my friend group right now, which is never any fun, right? But I'm supposed to go to this event tonight with some of my girlfriends. And I told them I didn't want to go because I know a certain somebody is going to be there. And I'm all about protecting my peace these days. And my friends are just like not getting that. So they're kind of annoyed with me. It's causing a little bit of drama. So I want to feel not so alone right now. If you've got drama going on in your friend group, give me a call right now, 702-796-1.

0: drama in your friend group? I want to hear from you today. 702-796-1065. What's going on? It's Joanna with you on this Saturday. So I have this girlfriend of mine who is kind of mad at me right now. Like, I'm starting this new thing where if an event that I'm invited to is not going to bring me like absolute joy or peace, then I'm not going. And so I was invited to this event later on today, and I told my girlfriend I didn't want to go because I know this one person is going to be there who I'm not a fan of, and I don't really want to see him, right? And she's like mad at me for not going, and she's like including another friend of ours like in this situation, and it's causing like drama that's like not needed right now. So if you've got drama in your friend group, I want to hear from you. And thank you, Kim, for giving me a call. So tell me, what's going on? What's the drama in your friend group currently?
1: So we're all kind of 30, and pretty much everybody's married, but there is one husband that's messing around with one other person's wife. So we confronted him and said, hey, this isn't cool. This is our group. You know, we're friends with both of you, but you can't be doing this to the other guys and the other girls, you know, the other spouses. So you're going to have to fess up. But they haven't fessed up yet. So I don't know if it's our responsibility to do it for them or if we should keep pressuring them to do it. It's a crazy situation.
0: Yeah, I would say that, Kim. Well, thank you for sharing that and making me feel a little bit better about the drama in my friend group. But yeah, that one's tough right there. But I say, you got to tell your friend that the husband is cheating on her? I mean, I would want to know. Yeah. So let's keep this conversation going because I'm glad to know at least I'm not the only one having drama in my friend group. 702-796-1065, or you can hit me up on Instagram right now at JO Vegas Radio.
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the current drama going on in your friend group right now. Give me a call today, 702-796-1065. What's going on? It's Joanna. And this is all because I have real life friend drama going on. So I'm going to fill you in on what's going on with me. But I want to hear from you too. Again, 702-796-1065. And before I start picking up some more calls here, I've got more variety for you on the way. Shaboozy, Aerosmith, Vanessa Carlton, and now Michael Jackson on Sunny.

0: So what's the current drama going on in your friend group right now? Admit it to me. 702-796-1065. What's going on? It's Joanna with you on this Saturday. Now, the reason we're even talking about this is because I'm personally dealing with some friend drama right now. So I started this new thing where if I'm invited to an event and I know it's not going to bring me like joy or peace, then I'm just not going to go. And I was invited to this event later on today, and I told my girlfriend I didn't want to go because I know this one person who I'm not a fan of is going to be there. Now she's like mad at me for not going, and she's involving this other friend of ours. And yeah, it's just not fun to deal with. So I want to hear from you. What's the drama going on in your friend group? Hey, Erin. So tell me, you have drama going on in your friend group right now. What you dealing with, girl?
1: Well, a friend from grad school is getting married in November, and I'm going to fly out for the wedding, but I'm kind of surprised that I'm not in it because she doesn't have other girlfriends. In the town that she's in, we have other friends from grad school, and I don't think any of them are invited. Ooh. But I would like to see them while I'm there, so it's a little messy.
0: Ooh, it sounds a little messy. Yeah, it's kind of awkward when, like, certain friends aren't talking to other friends that you're still friends with. Yeah, it can all be messy. So let's keep the messy going. 702-796-1065, or hit me up on Instagram right now at J-O Vegas Radio.
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Drama in the friend group is never any fun, but it feels a whole lot better when you can get it off your chest. What's going on? It's Joanna with you right now on Sunny 106.5. So give me a call, 702-796-1065, and tell me the drama going on in your friend group right now. I'll fill you in on mine coming up in just two songs.

0: Drama in the friend group. Yeah, it's never any fun to deal with. What's going on? It's Joanna with you on this Saturday right now on Sunny 106.5. But I want to hear from you. Let's get it off our chest together, okay? 702-796-1065. Tell me about the drama in your friend group right now, and I'll share mine. So I've got this girlfriend who's kind of mad at me because I started this new thing where if I'm invited to an event and I know it's not going to bring me joy or peace, then I'm just not going. And I was invited to this party later on today, and I told my girlfriend I didn't want to go because I know this one person who I'm not a fan of is going to be there. And she's like mad at me now for not going, but I'm protecting my peace. And I feel like real friends would understand that, right? But instead, she's like involving another girlfriend of ours into this. And it's just not fun. So I want to know the drama in your friend group. Tell me about it. Tara, what's going on, girl? Is there drama in your friend group? Fill me in. Make me feel a little bit better.
1: Oh, man. People really hate conflict. So our friend of 12 years just up and ghosted. And finally, we were like not having it anymore. So we asked them if they were okay. And only then did they let us know they thought that our friendship should end.
0: Ooh, Tara, that's not fun. I'm sorry that you were ghosted, especially by somebody you considered a friend. Yeah, that's never any fun. So if you are also dealing with friend group drama, call me right now, 702-796-1065, or find me on Instagram at JO Vegas Radio.
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Friend group drama is never any fun, but we're all going to deal with it, and I'm literally dealing with it right now. If you're dealing with it too, give me a call, 702-796-1065. I'll take more of your calls coming up in just two songs.

0: So we've been talking about friend group drama on the show today. And yeah, I'm glad I'm not the only one who goes through this. What's going on? It's Joanna. Hope you're having a better Saturday than me. So I've got this girlfriend, right, who's kind of mad at me right now. So I started this whole new thing that if I'm invited to an event and I know it's not going to bring me joy or peace in any way, then I'm just not going, right? And so I was invited to this event later on today and I told my girlfriend I didn't want to go because I know this one person who I'm not a fan of is going to be there. And she's like mad at me now for not going, but I'm protecting my peace. And I feel like real friends would understand that. But instead, she's kind of making it a bigger deal. And she's like involved another one of our friends into this. And it's just not fun. It's just not a fun way to, like, you know, go about your Saturday, right? So thank you for calling me and sharing your current friend drama. I'm glad I'm not the only one dealing with it. But Rachel, thank you for giving me a call today. Tell me, girl, what's going on in your friend group right now? Fill me in.
1: So we're all kind of 30. Pretty much everybody's married. But there is one husband that's messing around with one other person's wife. So we confronted him and said, hey, this isn't cool. This is our group. You know, we're friends with both of you, but you can't be doing this to the other guys and the other girl, you know, the other spouses. So you're going to have to fess up. But they haven't fessed up yet. So I don't know if it's our responsibility to do it for them or if we should keep pressuring them to do it. It's a crazy situation.
0: Rachel, I'm not going to lie. I think you need to tell your friend, girl, like, don't give this guy the chance to fess up. It sounds like he's not gonna. You need to tell your friend. Oh, sorry you're dealing with that. Yeah. Friend, group drama, not any fun at all. And sorry, Rachel, yours sounds really messy.
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Sunny 106.5. What's going on? It's Joanna. All right, I'm about to get out of here, but a quick reminder, Monday morning, Sean and I are telling you where you and the family could be headed with the next Sunny 106.5 name drop. I'm so excited to tell you about the next prize that you could win. Monday morning, 6:40. Will you count?

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You think Gaga might be one of them? As if it wasn't hard enough to get in there already.

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So we just wrapped up week one of the school year here in Clark County. Got me thinking, what was your favorite old school cafeteria lunch? The one you couldn't wait for? We'll connect in two songs. Teddy Swims right now on Sunny 106.5.

0: Sunny 106.5, Las Vegas' best variety of the 80s, 90s, and today. My name is Sean. You hear me every weekday morning with Joanna. School year, back in session. Danielle, thanks for the call. What was your favorite old school cafeteria food?
1: Oh my goodness, my favorite old school cafeteria lunch was the pizza with the sausage. Oh my God, you get you one of those big rectangle slices.
0: Oh yeah.
1: I mean, that was where you wanted. And a juice, that was perfect lunch. The rest of the day was going to go well.
0: I don't think anyone has quite replicated what that cafeteria pizza was from back in the day. Maybe for a good reason. It wasn't great, but it certainly was memorable, right? Coming up here, I'm going to tell you how to win $1,000 and tickets to both nights of our iHeartRadio Music Festival. Hang on.
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1: 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What about Kenny Chesney and Lainey Wilson? 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

0: to school season in full swing here in Clark County. It's sunny 106.5. I'm Sean. My daughter's school lunches are way better than anything I got, but I have fond memories of my school cafeteria lunches. Kendall, what was your favorite?
1: What was my favorite school cafeteria food?
0: Yeah.
1: Chicken nuggets. Ooh, I don't know what they put in the chicken nuggets, but that was always the lunch I look forward to, and it was pretty much the only thing I ate. So I don't know how healthy I was, but I loved chicken nuggets.
0: Look, my son's body is probably 90% chicken nuggets, so I think you're doing okay, all right? Coming up, if you want to see BTS at our iHeartRadio Music Festival, those tickets are sold out, but I'll tell you how to get them next.
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